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Every time I try to wrestle with the truth, I'm lost on how. I'm a liar and then some. I'm a cheater at best. I'm sick of this wet noose.

to New Orleans and he traveled with the carnival shows. 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Got wind of the big brown beaver, so he thought he'd dig himself a peek.

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billions of years, mankind lived just like the animals. And something happened, which unleashed the power of our imagination. 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